0: 8446256.
1: 62.
2: 56.
0: Do you respond to 5209 Bill of the Woods, conduct a welfare check over a 40-year-old female, called by her 83-year-old mother, concerned that she hasn't heard from her for about 3 weeks. Caller states that the daughter does have seizures and mental illness. Previous calls in again.
1: 62, copy.

South Quincy Fire Department, activated fire alarm. McDonald's reps around 189 with 46. 6th Avenue Police, 6th Avenue Fire Department. 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Timeout.

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1: Hey, boy, you get a general area for this alarm?
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1: Yeah, 10-4. You should be advised. I'm on the phone with Phelps right now. She was at Hudson Valley Hospital from July 10th to July 11th. She was discharged yesterday at 2:25 p.m. Says she was discharged to home. I was following up with the other hospitals.

9844. Guys. Apartment's clear.

0: good.
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0: You respond to North James and Constance for an NBA, no injuries. So, Paul is going to be on a Honda CRV color gray. He's going to flag you down.

Heading Cricket 376, you're responding 505, Lincoln Park East, 505, Lincoln Park East, further than fire, 10-2048. Heading Cricket 378. Leaving. See the attachment to that. Of course, leaving.

0: Good vibe. 374. 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
1: Provided though with a boyfriend's phone number. I'm in route 10-6 and attempt to try to make contact.

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0: 62, 4010-6. Can you and 56 just take a noise complaint? 816 Oakwood Drive, loud music. We've been holding it for a while.
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0: 378-237. 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
1: 374, turn the picture around.
0: Copy. Due to tax 2 for operations, please. And tag from 370, I'll have EMS branch.
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0: Be advised, the caller was, I believe, on Buena Vista, said he could hear the music from his street.

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0: 844-257.
1: 557.
0: So that's the ID. We're not getting anything back. Can you just confirm 592-643-136?
1: Yeah, or you could try 645-136, 645-136. Getting off the phone.
0: That ID, 592-645-136, comes back to a Marina Iskova, female, 5'8", eye color green, with a date of birth of 3376, with an address of 130 Oceana Drive out of Brooklyn, New York.
1: 10-4, that's her. Thank you. No OPs or anything on file?
0: Negative.
1: Thank you.

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0: Zemo did not need police assistance. You can show us clear.
1: 10-4.
0: And all folks should be advised, can be room 44.
1: Yeah, more.

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1: 56.
0: Can you respond to a 1010 1101 May Street? It's going to be for a commercial. The name of the store is going to be Jennings Columbia Shop. Zone of activation is going to be inside shop motion. No contact made for the people there.
1: 62 copy.
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1: 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You're responding 136, Stonehenge Terrace. 136, Stonehenge Terrace. He is requesting the Lake Osiris for the citation. 2148. 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
0: 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Nothing out of the ordinary inside.

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I assume you're going over to Chester Street real fast? Yeah, that's what I said, sorry. Copy that, good evening.

0: 911.
1: Special check, library.

Kennedy Cranford First Aid, you're responding to Cranford Rehab and Nursing Center, 205 Birchwood Avenue, Room 510 Alpha, 205 Birchwood Avenue, 510A and Alpha. And that's Cranford Rehab and Nursing Center, 76-year-old female, just named 22 o'clock.

Chevy just broke his game, but she responded to me, and there's no help for the lead. 603 Mountain Avenue, room number 131. 603 Mountain Avenue, room number 131. And that's Lancer Hill, El Pavilion, where the 79-year-old female with a fever, Rachel Turner.

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1: Can you respond to 901 South for three black males drinking on the steps?

Okay, 4 to 5, 7, 9, 1, 5, 6. Responding to the dealership at the 1500 Main Street for a suspicious male wearing a black hoodie. Caller stated that she was unable to provide further information. Male is wearing a black hoodie and a backpack. He's in one of the vehicles in the back.

0: thanks for the caller on this.
1: Caller stated she's up 1509.
0: Hank?
2: The caller was a resident of 1509 Main. Just be advised, I'm trying to get a call back on her to see if she can give us a description of which vehicle. There's probably going to be a few dozen cars in that lot.
0: 10-4.

the unit in the main caller states that the male walked to the back, unknown which vehicle he's in. She has not seen him come out.

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0: Yeah. Probably.
1: Tower 5-6 down in Hamilton.
0: The unit that wants to come on a track with me.

0: 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I'm going to do a canine one, Chevy near Hamilton, when you're Howard.
1: Canine 1.
0: We're going to be starting our, canine one's going to start a track to the rear of this address.
1: Canine 1.
2: 5-6 is Hamilton and Howard for that perimeter.
1: CAD 4. It's just you three. I got these other guys heading to another call right now.

0: 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Just be advised, 6-3 and 6-2 are en route to the Ecuadorian Deli corner of Main and North Division for three suspicious black males entering and exiting the establishment.
1: Go.

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2: 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I'm going to grab my car, possibly up to Westchester.

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1: Negative. 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
0: Dad Farm, canvassing Houston and Westchester now.

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0: 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Those units need backup.
1: Copy.
2: Hey, pull 4 5756 and K9-1. You guys need any additionals?
3: No, I want it. If you have additional, if they want to canvas around the area.
2: 10-4. Any script provided in last known direction of travel?
3: No script. The mail did go north to east. We tracked up to we're on Howard. Still track.
2: 10-4, units copy.
0: Howard and 6 to receive.
4: Copy. Near that intersection is where I saw the figure cross the road.
1: Copy.
0: Can you attend class 5-6?
1: Copy.
4: Howard and Westchester at the intersection. That's where I last saw something cross the road. There's a big wooded area here.
1: Copy.
0: 10-4.

0: 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On your way to go canvas, can you guys check the original location, that car dealership, make sure that it's secure, and just check that area and make sure everything's clear?
1: 63 received. You can show both units out.

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0: Show track ended. Houston, negative results. We're heading back now. We'll go up to start canvassing.
2: 6384. We have an open window in the rear of the building. Seems that the inside was rummaged through.
3: Stand by there.
2: 10-4.

0: A440 units canvassing. Can you guys, on your way back, 1522 Main Street, caller's name is Jennifer, states that her brother-in-law stated he observed somebody passing through that area, through his backyard, just prior to you guys passing through. Says that her garage is open and that the dog was barking in that area. Can you just make contact and check?
1: Tampa, head back now.

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We're going to be checking that garage, 1526.

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0: That garage behind 1522 is going to be cleared.

0: 440 units, should be advised, I'm going to be coming out to the scene. Do I have two that can break? We're getting a complaint of a possible altercation at the New Yorker on Washington.
1: Yes.
2: Someone back here.
0: Kenny?
2: I can break. You said someone's to the rear of the building.
0: Negative, standby. Keep that secure. I need somebody who's not holding down the scene right now.
3: 5-6, I'm available.
4: 6-2, I'm available.
0: Four, five, six, six, two. Start responding to the New Yorker on Washington Street.

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1: Go ahead.
0: So we're still over here. We're just going to check some vehicles, check the building, make sure everything's secure. The key holder made aware of this. Not sure if there's cameras that he can give us later on.
1: I'm still trying to find a contact for that owner. Is the address 1500 or is it a different number?
0: Whatever Hudson View Auto Sales comes up as.
2: Just run that business name and Spillman, so you can come up with a contact owner information.

0: 56844. Two males were removed. We'll be clear from here. What do you got on Welcher?
1: Caller states that he was inside and then a male attempted to fight with him, and he then told him that he was going to wait for him outside, and he was told to wait inside the store.
0: That will be around.

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1: Never.

0: 84 units on main.
1: Yes.
0: Made contact with the owner. He states that he's out in the city. He'll be out in about an hour and a half.
2: 6-2-5-6, is there a beige van out there?
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0: Tab 4, break, 50, 62. 62. Can you respond to my location here on Main Street? I have the initial caller, 1509 Main. Collect pedigree. I'm going to have you take a statement from him as well. 10-4.

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We have the keys to the building. We're going to be clearing it out, radio silence.

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1: Yeah, let's just back out. Secure from the outside. Just stay on the outside.

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0: I'll be clear for the scene.
1: That's one.

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1: 50.
0: Can you notate in this case that there is an exterior camera, 1600 Main Street, facing in the direction that the initial caller stated that he observed the subject walking from? Yeah, 10-4. Let's just hope they got that thing working.
2: 6250.
0: Go ahead.
2: That white pickup truck next to the GMC, apparently he was in there for about 5 to 10 minutes.
0: 10-4. I'll check it out. Just make sure you get good pedigree contact information, and I'll just get a statement from that.
2: 10-4.

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0: still under 131, engine 130, Peak Sky 37 Medic 3, North Division Street, and Riggy Court, motor vehicle action. 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Engine 131, engine 130, Peak Sky 37 Medic 3, North Division Street at Riggy Court, motor vehicle action and injuries. 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
1: 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We're coming in the area.
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1: B4-6-8,
0: you're chosen route.
1: 75B4, route 6 minutes. Yo, 6-3, do you have anything up on the BMP? I got nothing, nothing but a car fire down here.
3: Updated location is now it's coming in as North Division and Riggy Court.
1: 5, I think this is it right here. I think to your left.
4: Division Street, the caller is mapping, looks like off the roadway at the end of the off-ramp from the parkway, maybe in the woods.
2: He's en route.
1: Peaceful Fire's got the wrong unit, turn around.
4: Try 7 minutes.

0: Units responding north of Eden Street, and an update from the PD now reporting a possible entrapment and vehicle fire.
1: 4-4 received. Found this truck.

0: Control P, so upgrade of your last alarm, ladder 58 added to the assignment, North Division Street, every court, a motor vehicle accident, now reported entrapment with a vehicle fire. Speak Silva, upgrade your last alarm, North Division Street, Reggie Court, motor vehicle accident injuries, and entrapment, possible vehicle fire, ladder 58 added to the assignment, 9 minutes, 658.
1: 5B1 on the back.
2: So 5B1 also responding 9 minutes.

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0: 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You guys got everything under control?
1: 844.
0: 10-4, 75's in route.
1: I got one victim with chest pain, one victim in pain as well. I'm able to ambulate. The third appears to be okay.
0: 10-4.
2: Be advised, EMS stated they're on scene.
1: Yeah, I got one bus.
2: Have one.
1: Actually, we have two buses. All set.
2: Have one.

0: 850, I got data in print hold. Pfizer, I got the data on the vehicle. Do you need a print and hold or next available?
1: Definitely next available. Fire's working right now, so just stand by.

0: 34th Amy DOB, can I approach and name him? 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It's going to be a hyphenated last name, first name is Martin, I'm spelling last name Morris, Mary Ocean, Robert, Ida Sam, first name Evett, correction, Edward Victor, Edward, Henry, no dude.
1: First name is going to be Eddie Victor Eddie Henry.
0: Tom Henry. Thomas Henry. Email.
2: This is 3446 Control. On the update, negative on the vehicle fire, all occupants removed from the vehicle.
3: Negative vehicle fire, all occupants removed. 16 minutes.

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0: Going to take next available. 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Vehicle is in the ravine. At North Division in Ricky. Need something good to pull it out. It's on its side.
1: That's one.

0: 5 Sierra Alpha 4, I'm clear of the unit on the scene. Handling.
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1: The 5B1?
0: 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DOT, 4.
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0: I'll be transporting one male back to his residence located at 1509 Main Street. His daughter's office is going to be 62511. 62511.

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1: Am I clear to attempt to make contact with a resident at 1522 Main Street? Let's see if I get a number. I think I have a camera back there.

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1: Can you roll me, this is the

X-ray Ross, I hear you open up. Copy, all clear. 584. Alright, we'll be clearing up here. Ron says that vehicle, 3 down the mess center, 10-2.

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Canyon Apartment, EMS, you're responding to Lantern Hill, Bell Pavilion, 603 Mountain Avenue, Apartment 313. 603 Mountain Avenue, Apartment 313, that's Lantern Hill, Bell Pavilion, for the 79-year-old female, pain from her catheter, 241.

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B-30, main indicator with New York, Lincoln Tom Frank 8597. Lincoln Tom Frank 8597, white Dodge, occupied once. I've got the data, and I'm secure.

0: vehicle for. 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It says valid. However, it may be stolen out of New York City.
1: Seven.

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0: 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You're going to 555 Hamilton Street. That's for an 86-year-old male who fell. BLS fall victim. Roll on the floor.
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Yeah, Villa de Woods. 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

10 Springfield EMS, 11 Twin Oaks Road, 11 Twin Oaks Road, 94-year-old female, difficulty breathing, 719.

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60 Charles Peekskill VAC, 35 Medic 3-1-3-0, 1101 Main Street, in front of the Dunkin' Donuts, diabetic emergency. 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
0: Shell wing, valid. No 34 is in-house. Revised. The Justice is down. Shell suspended Class E Edwards license. Maya Baker out of Bowman Towers, Park 5J.

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0: 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Situation mediated. 10-4.
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0: County Clerk, EMS, 1621 Westfield Avenue. 1621 Westfield Avenue for incoming medical 820. It's a 100-year-old female, 100. Difficulty breathing and possible stroke, 821.
1: My 14th County, received responding to Westfield Avenue.
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1: 1621. 1621.

We'll be right down.

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In Summit, on your way to Overlook Hospital. Mountain Avenue between Maple and Elm, hard closure. Mountain Avenue between Maple and Elm towards Overlook Hospital, hard closure. You can alternate route, 835.

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0: 63844. Yeah, on a follow up, 5 Rolling Way, apartment 5H Henry. 5 Henry.
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0: Truck one as well. Respond over the 99 cent store, 900 block of Main Street. Received a call from Ephraim Burgos, who's inside the store. He had a dispute with a group of black males outside of the store. Says they're waiting outside for him with a pit bull, threatening violence. Again, 900 block of Main Street inside the 99 cent store. Groups described as 4 to 5 black males with a pit bull.
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0: 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Party advises that all is well.

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0: Welker in line. Henry King Paul 8684. Henry King Paul 8684. I'm here.
1: Rising 3.

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1: 62, 58.
0: Unit Star Ronnie, responding to the El Conquistador on Bank Street, the Spanish restaurant. There's a caller outside. Santiago says he's having a dispute with another party. The party took his speaker and refuses to return it.
1: 10-4.

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Jackpot. 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

0: addresses.
1: Can I get a 32 by name and date of birth?
2: Okay.
1: Last name, Moshe, Michael, Union, Robert, Charlie, Ida, Adam. First name, Angel. Adam, Noah, George, Edward, Lincoln. Date of birth, November 6, 1998.
2: Truck, when you raising?
1: Affirmative. I'll be out with you, probably. I'm here.
2: 3C8462.
1: 62.
2: Party's clear all around.
1: 10-4. Units will be 10-2. Port to follow. Run Isaac Dunkor 34, so I got a Getty for you as well. It's going to be 445-401-305. 445-401-305. Check all around, please.

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1: 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He's got numerous OPs, none against the CID you're in.
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0: Gibson Boulevard Apartment 9 for an unconscious. 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
1: Unconscious but breathing. If it was not breathing, it would have been a cardiac arrest.

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Thank you. 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

0: 3240, want to set up an ambulance.
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0: We're on Kings of Honor as well, no? Can you hear the call back?
1: Hey, firm, you're getting JFK 1102. Should be pulling up in a minute.
2: All right, receive. 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Thank you.
1: Copy that.

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1: Twenty-one oh three, you can cancel.
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0: Units, make your way to Bear Mountain Parkway and just for the intersection of Carhartt Avenue, 482 car NBI reported possible injuries.

0: 3-5 isn't good.
1: Okay, Steve, this is Bunnings. Copy.

0: Mitchell, engine 130, engine 131, peak seal vac, 35 medic 3, Fair Mountain Parkway at Carhartt Avenue, motor vehicle accident with injuries. Engine 130, engine 131, peak seal vac, 35 medic 3, Fair Mountain Parkway at Carhartt Avenue, MBA with injuries, 620-1326.
1: B4
0: responding. B4,
2: 1320. 10-4. Peak Skipper, just responding.
0: 1326.
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4: Heading in traffic.

0: 12184. This has a risk of adverse traffic on Highland Avenue, please.
1: 10-4, any units responding to the area, if you could divert traffic on Highland for trouble.
0: 10-4.
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1: You made the left. It looks like the accident's going to be down this way. Looks like it's all the way by the end of the light. I'm not sure. I'm going to confirm it, though.
0: Receive. We're heading that way. We pulled over.
2: Edge 131.
1: Yeah, it looks like the accident is in a different location than original. We're actually on Route 9, Bear Mountain westbound over by the Anvil Bridge. Looks like it's going to be two cars.
2: Received. We got our original information from Peekskill PD. Do you have a PD car on scene?
1: Yeah, they have a truck on scene. Truck one.
2: Received. You're on scene near Anvil Circle on the Anvil Bridge. 1331.
1: It's actually east of it. It's on the Bear Mountain Expressway east of the Anvil Bridge.
2: Received 1332.

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weeks ago back. Second ambulance requested to the scene of motor vehicle accident, Bear Mountain Parkway, between Highland and the Annsville Bridge. Steve Skovac, the second ambulance requested to the scene of a motor vehicle accident, Bear Mountain Parkway, between Highland Avenue and the Bear Mountain, crossing the Annsville Circle Bridge, 620-1336.

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0: 1, Pacific Tow is stuck in traffic northbound on Route 9 trying to get to your accident. Pacific is en route to your incident. They are stuck in traffic, Route 9 northbound, trying to get to you now.
1: They just pulled over, good.
0: Yeah.

0: wasn't there before.
1: Nine one.
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1: Truck 1 copy.

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0: County to Clark DMS. Raritan Road at Clarkton Drive. Raritan Road at Clarkton Drive for pedestrian struck BLS injuries. 1518.
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0: Buchanan PD just took a call for a possible bird in progress. 3151 Albany Post Road. Third party caller reports a male bee climbing through the window with a ladder. FP is en route to back them. If you could just stand by with K9 assets down there, see if I can get another one of our units down there.
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0: 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If you could just advise the state.
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1: 10-4, Peekskill units, be advised. 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

0: westbound mile marker 45 over 4. 17 westbound mile marker 45. 3 car motor vehicle crash on no injury, 1603.
1: First the ITMT 400. On route to the squad, we have a full crew.
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1: Thank you, VMS 1. You have one, maybe two Atlantic ambulances already on scene. You have paramedics en route as a precaution. You have a county ambulance also en route, and you have county EMS supervisor, active car fire on scene.
0: 10-4.

0: 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What's the incoming medical? Excuse me, an 11-year-old male with a heart rate of 230 at rest. 230, sorry. The fire in front of the accident scene. All your patients are up there.
1: Wow, can you remember where fire is?

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0: 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You still on G-870?
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0: 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We are out at the scene on 78.
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0: 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Not you.
1: That is very, very helpful.

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Yeah, we're ready to get out of here once the room opens up and I can pull out. Copy that.

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1: 10-4, you got 6-2 and out.

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1: Truck 1-8-4, can you try a partial name, date of birth for me in Stillman?
2: Fine.
1: Date of birth is going to be February 10th, 1953. All I have is first name, Roberto. Robert Ocean Boy, Eddie Robert Tom Ocean.
2: For I do have a name, Roberto Acevedo Samayoa. He's homeless. He does have a ban notice for Park Street. He's clear from our system.
1: Do you see if he's shown physical ID and any prior interaction?
2: That's affirmative. We do have a CID for him, but I'm going to try to run that joke.

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0: Was able to get some information on our system. 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He's clear though.

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This will be Ethel Lake Park. Park Drive in the area of the Ethel Lake Dam. Yeah, that's Ethel Lake Park. Park Drive in the area of the Dam. Motorcycle is down

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1: Hi, Doug.
0: The date's going to be 8/13, August 13th.
1: And what's this individual's second last name? 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
0: Samayoa. Sam Adam, Mary Adam, Young, Oscar Adam. Sam Adam, Mary Adam, Young, Oscar Adam.
1: Thank you.

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0: Can you check Route 9 northbound between Main Street and the Annsville light? Came in through New York City 911 to MVA, property damage only. You're looking for a black Lexus and a black Toyota somewhere in that area.
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24. It's going to be 9 North in between Main Street and Anvil. I'm going to be moving him to the circle to get him off the roadway.

Challenger 3 Alpha 1, you'll see the Lunar Scott's plane 3 Alpha 1. It'll be passing them in a minute.

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St. George's Avenue, Colonial Boulevard. Motor vehicle crash with lights being 1716.

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Peak Skill, Vac, 35 Medic, 3-Inch-1-3-0, 1019 Park Street, the M&T Bank, person feeling dizzy, 620-1725.

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Seventy one.

向您致歉的哦。Can you also log in 72, still 2300, please, second. Okay, in the future, if you guys can call me, I'll have to do it.

0: Scotty, Mount Star 1071, are you on the air? Head over to 1350 Route 22, Bryce Darden. The fall victim in room 153, but wait for PB. He tried to choke out his 183, though.
1: Freak. PB in restaurant.

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Good evening, responding Brighton Gardens and Mountainside, coming from Overlook.

0: 4. Can you get a dump bar for a special check?
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2: 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Thank you very much. 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
0: Sir, responding to the area of Tulegu Drive, apartment E12, Edward 12, for neighbor call stating that you can hear a lot of yelling, banging, and screaming from the area from a child. You just checked the area.
1: Tower. 6-2, copy. You could just clear me from that. Parking complaint issued.

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0: 5E16 controller. Controller's responding.
1: Received them 5B1 1826. Just look for Bernard. He's with the patient.
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1: 10-4.

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0: 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Party being transported to Hudson Valley and to clear 10-6.
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0: April Florida 91. Can you check the area of Deepview Park in the area of the playground by the pond? Female caller would like to remain anonymous, stated that there's a group of at least four girls that are underage smoking weed.
1: Tap

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0: is the evidence, Alan.
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0: Mountside 2002 to Mountside 1071. 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
0: We'll step out of here.

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0: 63 is leaving the station. 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

6-3. So runner name, I have no DOV. It's going to be first name Robinson, last name Montilla. It's going to be Mike, Adam, Nancy, Tom, Ida, Lincoln, Adam. See if anything is in the system.